don't you dare touch that dial. Because like the song says, you are out of time. You're almost there, but don't panic. There's still more music to come before you're completely engulfed in the blissful embrace of that little light you see in the distance. Soon you'll be healed, forgiven, and refreshed, free from all trauma, pain, guilt, and shame. You may even forget your own name. But before you dwell in that house forever, here's 30 minutes of easy listening to some slow tracks.

0: Where are you coming from?
1: Man, just got back from Andy's. Yeah, in Rio. Yeah, it was turned up.
2: The club?
1: Yeah, you know how it is, man. Sunday nights, chocolate Sundays.
2: Yeah. Wait, is that tonight?
1: Yeah, it was tonight. Yeah, I know. That's why I was on the move, man. I was hyped.
2: Will you text me next time, please?
1: I will, but before you say another word, is that's your breath, Aiden. Yeah. Look, have a minute. Have a while. Yeah, these.
0: Wait, I've heard of that. Yeah.
1: Go ahead and take the whole thing.
2: Are you sure?
1: Yeah, your breath pulled me over before you did. I feel like I'm under arrest. Just yeah, go ahead and just.
0: What? I was at In and Out before this.
1: Yeah, no, you did your onions instead of bread.
0: Yeah. You know my order. All right.
2: Well, I'll let you get.
1: I appreciate it.
0: Yeah, good to see you, though.
1: I'm on it.
0: Yeah.
1: Let me know that. I'll let you show.
0: Okay.
1: Yep.